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1: 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Not the photo I use for my profile pic good, but good.

0: 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Boom! I don't know what the boom was supposed to signify, but boom.
1: Is this Greg B. Harrell?
0: Greg B. Harrell. And to prove it, I'll perform for you. You're welcome. George, George, George of the jungle, friend to you and me. Watch out for that tree! Fun fact, I've fallen out of a tree 9 times.

0: Greg?
1: I think so, yeah. You know, you can reach out to this show on social media. I know. Who would have thought? So, at Greg B. Harrell, Twitter, Instagram, Greg B. Harrell Show, Facebook, or Greg B. Harrell, TikTok. And I keep all that stuff. Yeah, I say it TikTok. Unlike other people, it's TikTok. I go up. TikTok. It's far more positive. I keep all the social media open all show long. I have 6 computer screens in front of me. Social media on 5 of them. And on that 6th one, I keep it on because I love that screensaver. Look at that sunset. Where else could you possibly see something like that?

0: Well, hey, you know what? I'm old school, and I don't know the new lingo nowadays, so you'll have to forgive me.
1: Oh, yeah. See, I don't know much new lingo either. But the secret is, nobody actually knows the new lingo, and we're all afraid to be called out on it. So if you make up a word that sounds like it's a cool new word, then no one will question it.
0: Wow.
1: All right. Well, stay merb.
0: Yeah.
1: Yeah.

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1: 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We think.
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3: You take requests? 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
1: It's Greg FM. Yeah, why not? That works.
0: Greg Poop.
1: So how are things going with your girlfriend?
2: She doesn't take compliments well.
1: She doesn't take compliments well.
2: She does not, like, say thank you or say, oh, that's so nice.
1: Well, give me an example of a compliment that you give her.
2: Like, how nice she is when she's not mad and things like that.
1: That's Wordsworth, right?
2: But then, like, if I'll say something, like, sometimes I'll be like, the way she looks and, like not fat, but, like, busty.
1: Wow. After pillow talk, does she try to smother you with it?
2: Sorry, I lost my train of thought there.
1: Well, it sounds like you've lost the tracks, too.

So, hold on. Let me get this straight. Greg FM, 105.9? Okay. Wow. Okay. Wow. It's the Greg B. Harrell Show. Ooh, fun idea. A Star Wars cooking show called...

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0: 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But it's actually me. I would love to hear from you. Somebody call

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1: Hi, Harold B. Gerald. How you doing?
0: I wish my real name was Harold B. Gerald. Sounds like the toughest hockey player from 1981.

0: Is this Greg?
1: Oh, I see what's going on here. It's social media you're after. I don't know why I was doing a character for this, but yeah, there's social media for Greg FM. It's at Greg is a radio station on Instagram, Facebook, what's the other one? TikTok, but on X, not enough room. So it's at Greg is a radio station. Just rolls off the tongue, doesn't it? And then falls onto the floor.

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0: You won this job by writing your way into it?
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4: 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Maybe. I don't know.
0: That's fine. You don't have to humor me. 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

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Unless a person hasn't texted back, but it clearly says red.

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0: 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Yep. 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No idea why.
1: Greg?
0: Sure, I'll come to your open bar. And you mentioned something about a wedding?

0: Yes, I believe I have what you're looking for right here. Yes, here it is. Here it is. 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
2: 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Sounds like the guy who dies first in the horror movie.
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1: 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Tens of people are raving about the social media for this very program. All right.

0: I'd like to dedicate a song. 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
1: You want me to sing a song?
0: The one you do all the time.
1: Well, I thought, let me get the guitar. I thought you'd never ask, mostly because literally no one does.

0: There you go. Not often you get to hear a total wiener singing about wieners.
1: Hey, man. We love your show. God bless you.
0: Okay, I'll take that as a no on the encore.

0: 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Yeah. It's Greg FM.
1: Come on, Greg.
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0: We both know I don't have to go. I work in radio. Work is in quotes.
3: Yeah.

0: 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I don't know why I make noises like that. It's probably some sort of deep-rooted insecurity. Let's move on. It's Greg FM! Greg! So how long have you two been together? We talking Joni loves Chachi? Or is your relationship even older than that reference?
1: 3.5 years.
0: Oh, so are wedding memes in your future?
1: Not in a rush.
0: Uh-oh. Comitophobe?
1: No.
0: You sure?
1: I don't think so.
0: But are you sure you're not a comitophobe?
1: Maybe I could be a comitophobe.
0: No, you can't even commit to not being a comitophobe.

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2: 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So the phone would ring to me. 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

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Get ready for a turnip. To be clear, not a turnip, the vegetable. Yeah, there's a great farmer's market, pretty local to us. 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

0: 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All right. Do you want to go faster? Unfortunately, that's not possible. We have to continue at the same speed. That was for show.
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0: 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So why won't they form MicroGoo?

0: Hey, I just wanted to make sure that I had the number. I'm going to call you again sometime when I have something.
1: Yeah, this is the number. If you ever forget, just use the keypad to spell parental disappointment. Should ring right through to me.

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1: I would like it if you would get in touch with me. And I don't know why I'm turning it into a musical, but the sentiment is true. I would love if you got in touch. 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
0: If you're ever unsure, just listen to that little voice inside your head. I'm lucky enough to have several in there, so...

0: face it. Rock and roll, yeah, so many different varieties of rock.
1: Are there really that many different types of rock?
0: Oh, yeah, there is a lot of different types.
1: Tell me what they are.
0: Well, there's acid rock.
1: Okay.
0: There's heavy metal.
1: Yep.
0: And,
1: gosh, we started so strong.
0: There's rock.
1: Rock generic. Okay, I'll give you that one.
0: And...
1: yeah, the list goes on and on.
0: Yeah.
1: Yeah.
0: Heavy metal.
1: Oh, geez, we're in repeats already. Okay.
0: Acid rock.

0: 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Okay? So everyone just... Okay? It's Greg... Sorry, just some extra saliva in my mouth. It's Greg FM.
1: Hello, Greg.
2: Hey, I love the show, man. I love your persona on the show.
0: Well, you know, thank you, but I don't like to single out any one of my personalities. I have so many.
2: Oh, I'm sorry.
0: Yeah, thanks for saying that. Would you mind apologizing to the other 28?
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0: 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Sorry.
1: It's Greg, right?
0: Oh, my stars.
2: Did you say, oh, my stars?
0: Oh, my stars is cool. I wish I was the type of guy who could pull off an, oh, my stars. Oh, my stars, the sock hop is a clam bake. Get me the operator.
2: Lucille, have you seen this new telephone, babe?
0: Okay, whoa. Him being involved with Lucille is a character direction we should have discussed beforehand.

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1: So, let me get this right. In Seinfeld, Elaine dated both Walter White and Saul Goodman. Huh. Good for her.

0: Oh, okay. Yeah, I see. Greg FM, 105.9. Yeah. So what did you study in college?
1: Communication.
0: Well, what did you learn how to do as a communications major?
1: Communication majors are,
0: The word you're looking for is communicate.
1: Yeah.
0: Yeah, probably best if you don't say the school you attended.

0: are you, I gotta ask, are you the guy who, like, does silly things and pranks on people when they call?
1: Well, I think someone just wrote my epitaph. And the sporadic use of proper grammar would be quite fitting.
0: We love it. We love it. And it's so unexpected. Every time. I love it.
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2: 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I'm Chandler. This is Monica.
3: Hello. Can I request a song?
0: I don't know. Can you? JK. That's a short form I invented that means joking.

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1: Throughout the day, yeah.
5: I don't know. 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
1: 4 shots of espresso?
5: Does that sound unreasonable?
1: My God, that's enough caffeine to give you Doc Brown hair. Oh, you got that Back to the Future reference. 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
5: I did, yeah.
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Ah, that's way up the dial. Who's going to find that? Oh my gosh. Toast is just bread at the age of 37.

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WGAP Merrillville Knoxville is Greg FM, a loud media station. Come one, come all. Because, well, I mean, currently, according to the ratings, come one. 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

0: 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Who would have thought?
1: You know, I checked you out, bro. I Googled you, and I don't usually Google people.
0: Yeah, me neither. I'm a Bing man.
1: When I Googled you, I went, holy s***, Greg B. Harrell. Anyways, Greg, thank you for taking my call.
0: Well, I mean, I'm just hoping you'll return the favor when I phone you collect looking for bail.

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0: When people trademark something, they put a small TM right next to it. But they always forget to put a smaller TM next to that TM. So I'm going to TM the TM with a TM and make TM money off that TM of the TM.
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0: You're gonna either be proud of me or very disappointed in me.
1: Oh, great. I have so much experience in running an emotional gamut.
0: So, remember last time I called you, I said I broke up with someone.

0: because it just didn't work out.
1: Yeah, I remember, yeah. Oh, no.
0: Yeah, I'm on my way to her house right now.
1: You two got back together? How did this happen?
0: Mutual feelings?
1: Okay, that's the first time someone's made romance sound like an insurance company commercial. Mutual feelings.
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4: 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What's your favorite?
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1: Well, I mean, I take comfort in knowing that the volume on a radio means I'm not the only knob present.

0: 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I knew this day would come.
1: It's Crag FM. What? You're kidding. Why?
2: Crag is what I call my...
1: Well, I should get back to pretending I'm working.
3: Yeah, that's fair enough. I'll let you get back to your job.
1: I mean, I hope you put job in quotes as you said it.
3: Yeah. Oh, dude. If only. Like, you got the dream job for sure, so...
1: Yeah, that would explain why I fall asleep so often.
3: Oh, yeah. That would explain a lot of what I hear on the air, too.
1: How dare you, sir!
3: I had to return a joke back.
1: My parents tried to do the same thing with the stork.

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Hey!

0: 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We know you have a lot of radio stations out there to listen to. 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

0: 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If you've hit 106, you've gone too far. You're going to have to circle back.
1: Hey, Greg, what's going on, man? Long time no talk to.
0: Yeah, it has been a while since we've spoken. Luck has been on your side.
1: So how have you been since the last time I talked to you?
0: I've been. I mean, as in I've been similar to a bin full of junk.

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Please welcome to the show, Greg. You know what I just discovered here in the studio? The mouse for the computer is very sticky. What does that say about me? I'm not sure. Fun tidbits like that and more if you keep listening.

0: My girlfriend being tough talk to a girl or something. It's Greg B. Harrell, the radio DJ, the man, the myth, the legend.
1: What? Who's this Greg B. Harrell? Oh, you're so funny.
0: Don't talk like a girl. Say something, please.
2: No, it's me. It's Greg B. Harrell. I'm not a girl. Although I do look great in a two-piece.
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1: What's up?
2: Oh, not much. Holy crap, it's actually you, guy.
1: And I will warn you, as you're about to learn, talking to a radio DJ is not that impressive. But I do appreciate you being a listener. That makes one more. Almost into the double digits now.

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1: What's a Bill and Adrian?
3: I'm Dylan. Adrian's my friend on my left.
1: My friend on my left. That sounds like a Bradley Cooper movie waiting to win an Oscar.
3: We're just watching the side of the TV.
1: You're watching the side of the TV.
3: Yeah, he is, and I'm just looking straight on it.
1: Yeah, no, of course. You know, actually, I have the perfect song for you two.

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1: 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And I know what you're thinking. That can't possibly be true. It is. It is.

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0: Okay, so it says here, and this, I don't know. This, okay, yeah, here it is. Greg FM, and then it's like 10, 5, and there's like a dot, and there's like a 9. Is this like MS-DOS prompt, or what's going on here? So it's 105.9 Greg FM. So if you, you know, if you're wondering or whatever. It's Greg FM.
1: Greg!
0: The paramedic. Sir, you've been in an accident. 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
1: When you say what's up or how are you to someone, do you actually genuinely care with their responses, or is it more of a general greeting?
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2: 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Yeah, you can bet people on my bus commute started saying hello to me after those came out.

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0: Nobody in Jaws ever refers to the shark as Jaws. And

0: I'm going to suggest we start a new custom where you just, like, you just give the peace sign. You know, that way you're not spreading germs.
1: Oh, so, yeah, give the peace sign instead of shaking hands?
0: Alternatively, you could use the Leonard Nimoy Vulcan, you know, live long and prosper sign.
1: Yeah, that would work as long as you do it with 6 feet of space, the final frontier. Yeah, you know, if we have another toilet paper shortage, we could start saying, beam me up, Scott, TP. Yeah, toilet paper brand humor. That's what I'm doing now, apparently.

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4: Yeah, I went on one.
0: What happened?
4: Well, she crashed my John Deere into the pond.
0: If that's not a country song, it should be. So explain, what exactly happened that track tore you two apart?
4: Well, she ended up not liking me, so she took my tractor and crashed it into the pond.
0: Wow, forget John Deere. You need to write a Dear John to that person.

0: 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I'll be the one answering the phones because, well, there's no one else who works on the show. And you're like, why doesn't anyone else work on the show? I don't even like working on this show. Why would anyone else?
1: Rumors spreading around in that Texas town. About to check outside again. And you know what I'm talking about. Just let me know if you wanna go to that home out on the range. They got a lot of nice girls.

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1: Yeah, you live here now, Greg.
2: 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Oh, cool. Yeah.
0: You can never find help when you need it. The world is a home improvement store. Is anyone in this aisle? 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
1: So what's a grocery store like at night?
2: You know what? Would fly off the shelf sometimes, and it was just weird things happened there.
1: Stuff flying off shelves. The ghosts must have coupons.
2: People have died there.
1: Multiples. 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

0: Hey, is this Greg?
1: Hey. Hi. So, if you want to get in touch, what about social media? It's all the rage these decades. So find me on the socials at Greg B. Harrell, Twitter, Instagram, Greg B. Harrell Show, Facebook. Yeah?

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1: Tom.
2: Please welcome to the show, Greg.
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0: Actually, you're funny. 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
0: Honestly, she had the biggest heart in the world.
1: Oh, my God. Were doctors afraid to operate?
0: No. Oh.

0: 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Okay.
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0: Let me talk to her and get her side.
2: Hey, Greg.
0: And how did you know he was the one?
2: Opposites completely. And it works.
0: Oh, so the secret is to find someone who has qualities that you don't have.
2: Yeah, it really is.
0: Okay, so I just need to meet someone with dignity and self-respect.
2: There you go.

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0: 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It's Greg FM. Let's all move past it.
1: Yay, Greg! Yes, we love Greg.
0: Everyone has a hidden talent. What's yours?
2: Hidden? Well, I suppose I wouldn't know if it was hidden, right? Or do I know? Do we know our hidden talents or no?
0: Okay, so you're a stoner.
2: What? That is not a fact.
0: I can test you and we'll figure it out. How do you feel about bongo drums?
2: Bongo drums? I actually do have some bongo drums that I have acquired.
0: Okay, so you're a hippie stoner. Please stay off my lawn.

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We hope. 888-760-1977. I don't know why I added clapping either. That was... Anywho, it's Greg FM, and that is the phone number.

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There we go. That should suffice.

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0: 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We're still working on the jingle.
1: So, what can I help you with? What's on your melon?
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1: I'm a solution to boredom, okay? 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
1: 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You listen to the show, you might as well see what it looks like in here. You might as well see what I look like. Prepare yourself for the second one. Everyone's like, oh, face for radio. I get the term.
2: You're a rich girl, and you're gone too far, 'cause you know it don't matter anyway.

0: I wanted to say, I have a fun fact about porcupines because I've been volunteering at a wildlife refuge.
1: You had me at porcupine.
0: Right? They're the best animal. They have the cutest little boxy faces, and they make noises like if you shrank an old fat man and tried to take the remote out of his hand, the kind of grunts that he would make, that's basically what porcupines sound like.
1: I'm pretty sure my mom owned that Precious Moments figurine.

0: 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That's faster than I thought. 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
1: Greg.
2: Hi, Greg. It's Joanne. How are you?
0: Joanne!
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1: I don't know if I've met Greg. Hi. Have I met Greg before? Have we met?
0: Yeah, see, one of my things is I have a really good memory, which is, I believe, a blessing and a curse.
2: See, I have the opposite.
0: What, you can't remember stuff?
2: No.
0: Like, what can't you remember?
2: Like, first time I rode my bike, things like that.
0: Oh, okay. When was the first time you rode your bike?
2: On Birdie Street.
0: And you can't remember that?
2: No.
0: Yeah.

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0: 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And don't include this part where I'm asking for the echo effect, because that's sad.
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And I know what you're thinking. Oh, yeah, it's like other radio shows. I'll be on hold, or I'll have to talk to a couple other people before I get to Greg. No, I'm the only one here. Is there anyone else here? No, see? It's going to be a direct line to me, so talk soon.

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WGAP, Merrillville, Knoxville. 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
1: Greg, can you play a child?
0: I'm an honest person. Well, until my dentist asks about flossing.

0: Greg FM 105 point decimal dot whatever you want to say 9 is the place you'll find us on the dial. So hold on a minute here. Do you always have whipped cream when you're having a slice of pie?
1: Yeah, I don't like this whole, like, little corner of tiny little, you know, when you buy a drink or you buy a pie and they just, like, put a little dab of whipped cream. It's like, what's happening? Are you running out of whipped cream?
0: Oh, yeah, I totally agree. If you're going to have whipped cream on pie, you got to alley larder the slice.

FM. So, oh my gosh, please visit the social media. Oh, that sounded very Oliver, didn't it? 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Please, can I have some more of your visits? All right, I'll stop with the weak attempt at an Oliver impression. 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
1: Well, like Hercules.
0: Yeah, because, I mean, if there's one thing Hercules is known for, it's back hair.

0: 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That was me doing the kr noise. We don't have the budget for that noise, so. It's Greg FM. Don't ask.
1: Greg?
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1: You know, when I was younger, I used to work in the mall, or as they say in New Jersey, the mall.
4: Okay. What did you do in the mall?
1: I used to work in a video game store. Yeah. You ever work in a mall?
4: I have worked in a mall. I used to work at Sears.
0: Sears? Huh. If you ask me, it hasn't been the same since Roebuck left.
4: Of all places.
1: Oh, okay. We're ignoring my department store history joke. That's fine.

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So, to some listeners, this is WGAP, Merrillville, Knoxville, Greg FM, a loud media station. But to most listeners, you went too far on the dial. You're going to have to go back or hit scan seek or something. Yeah, sorry about that. 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

0: So, hold on, hold on. Let me get this straight. Greg FM, 105.9? Okay. Wow. Okay. Wow.
1: You know what my passion would be, to be honest? I always wanted to be a comedian.
0: Whoa, comedian. Tough job. Especially the having to stand up part.
1: No way.

0: What's up, Greg?
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0: 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He's made that clear several times. He will not listen. He's written letters.
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1: Am I talking with?
0: Who are you talking with? I'm not sure, but he's very rude. He always talks over me when I talk. No, it's Greg B. Harrell.

0: Yeah, hello, Greg.
1: Mm-hmm. Hey, have you ever ventured onto the social media for this program? Yeah, I don't want to, you know, give away any spoilers or whatever, but definitely check it out. Okay, or one spoiler. Sometimes I sing. That probably makes you not want to go, but still, you should. @GregBHarrell, Twitter, Instagram, Greg B. Harrell Show, Facebook.

0: say, Greg?
1: Yeah, no, we've been hiding from exercise. We like to say we're in the fitness protection program. Right?
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0: Greg, anytime I get a chance to call you, like if I'm out in the truck and I have to go run to the store or whatever, I always call your show, man. I always do.
1: Wow. I feel like one of the hunks from Dream Phone.
0: I like talking to you. I like your show. I think it's very cool. Like I like what you do. I like your funny jokes. I like it. It's cool.
1: I am so going to save this on my phone as a voice memo.

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0: So you're a romantic.
4: So no, you spent a lot of money on a divorce. 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
4: Yes.
0: Okay, so if you get married again, what will you change to make it work?
4: I think long-term separate beds is the way to go. You know, each gets a good night's sleep that way, right?
0: Separate beds? Where are you looking to meet someone? A 1950s sitcom?

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0: 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I don't know why I make noises like that. It's probably some sort of deep-rooted insecurity. Let's move on. 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
1: So you watched Scooby-Doo?
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1: Why did you dislike Scrappy-Doo?
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1: Hey. Hi. So, if you want to get in touch. At Greg B. Harrell, Twitter, Instagram, Greg B. Harrell Show, Facebook. And I know what you're thinking, because everyone thinks it. I think it. Oh, yeah, typical social media for a radio show. I even think in that nasally voice. Oh, yeah. No, but my social media is wildly different. We do Ask Me Anything. There's modeling shots of yours truly, of course. Tours of the studio. And sometimes, magical stuff happens. You'll see what I mean when you get there.

0: Well, hello, sir. 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
1: I have never felt better and had less. What's up?
0: I'm just wondering if you'd possibly put a song on the radio for me.
1: Yeah, no, of course. Boy, did you ever come to the right place.

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2: 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Have y'all met Greg?
0: What's going on?
3: 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You know what? You are a great personality. That's why I am. I'm so sold on this radio station.
0: Oh, thanks. I'm glad we could sell ourselves to you. It saves us having a garage sale this weekend.

0: 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All right. Do you want to go faster? Unfortunately, that's not possible. We have to continue at the same speed. That was for show. 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
1: We're really happy to have Greg here.
0: One of the things we do on the show is try to find who has the oldest cell phone.
2: Yeah, my phone is definitely the oldest.
0: Uh-oh, what kind of phone?
2: It is a Kyocera. It's got like a one-inch screen. And the reason I keep it is because I drop it every day and it doesn't break.
0: You drop your phone every day and it doesn't break.
2: It doesn't break. It has a one-inch screen if it's in my pocket.
0: Are you calling from a Dr. Seuss book? My phone will not break. I drop it all day. It has a one-inch screen. In my pocket, you'll stay.

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All right. Legal IDs can be a lot of fun, huh? Yeah.

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0: Greg?
1: I think so, yeah. 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There are two options.

0: Hello, Greg, we heard.
1: Yeah, there's no soul here, so it must be me.
0: Well, you claim you don't have a soul. Well, your soul is your mind and your will and your emotions. You got all three of those, don't you?
1: I don't even have my keys.
0: Well, okay, but you care about people.
1: Yes, I truly do care about people. Like the guy here at work with the face and that woman, whatever her name is, doesn't matter. I care about them.

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3: So I'm just sitting here alone, drinking some wine. I'm waiting for my cabbage rolls to get ready. I got some cabbage rolls in the oven. So I'm going to have those. I'm wearing my polo t-shirt, and I'm sitting here naked on the couch watching them. Hopefully my next-door neighbor, Keith, doesn't knock on the door.
1: Don't I know you from an episode of Maury?
3: No.
1: Oh, okay.
3: All right, well, I got to get my cabbage rolls out of the oven before they burn.
1: Yeah, you're right. We've sat in awkward silence long enough. That's cool.

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0: It's a one-person show in every regard. Am I alone? Yeah. See? No response. I'm a

0: 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What? 1059? Ah, that's way up the dial. Who's going to find that? Oh my gosh.
1: Okay, listen, I'm a stripper from Las Vegas, and I haven't danced in like 10 years, but I want to hear my set. If you play it for me, it would really cheer me up. So I danced until I was 40, and I'm 50 now, so I haven't danced for like 10 years, but
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0: Is this Greg?
1: 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And to prove it, I'm inviting you to join me on social media. 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It's not like other social media for other radio shows. Forget about that lot. You can focus on this. I don't know what that accent was either, but still.

0: Oh, so you're drinking.
1: Absolutely.
0: Yeah. What are you drinking?
1: Oh, whiskey, of course. Horrible. It's bloody horrible.
0: So you're drinking more than whiskey.
1: Oh, and schnapps.
0: Schnapps. Yeah, okay.
1: Schnapps.
0: Yeah, yeah. What else are we drinking?
1: Guinness.

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1: So this is going to sound like a new reality show, but can you sing?
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Who would have thought? One of the worst things about getting older is realizing that there's no voodoo doll. This was all you.

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0: Whoa, congratulations.
1: Thank you.
0: How did you celebrate?
1: Went to my friend's house and I had a couple drinks.
0: Oh, yeah. When I finished my degree, I also felt a strong urge to drink. An urge that hasn't gone away.

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2: Yeah.
1: Cruise over to the social media. Do you cruise on the internet? Or did I just make that up? The social media is a place where we can interact if you can't call into the show. And I'm in the comments section. Oh, you better believe it. Sometimes I'm just

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1: Hi, Greg.
2: Greg.
3: You won't believe what's on the way on the program. It's astonishing. And I'm not just saying this because I can't remember what's on the way. Stick around for it. It's going to be unbelievable. Probably.

0: Hello, I was just calling just to apply for a job. I'm a very good typist.
1: A typist? Are you applying to work in the 1950s?
0: I have very good knock-knock jokes.
1: I'm a doorbell man.
0: Pretty good at answering telephone calls.
1: What's a telephone? Just text me, bro.
0: So I have a good taste of music.
1: I don't want anyone to taste my albums.
0: I can really be a pretty qualified DJ.
1: Well, you're overqualified to be a DJ.
0: Okay, well, thanks.
1: All right.
0: I will see you later. Bye.
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0: 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We know you have a lot of radio stations out there to listen to. We sure do appreciate you choosing ours.
1: 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Yeah.
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You're going to have to circle back. I like to think of myself as my profile pics, but in my heart, I know I'm my tagged pics.

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0: Okay, my voice cracked. Let's all move past it. This is WGAP Merrillville, Knoxville, Greg FM, a loud media station. You're here by mistake? Yes, samesies.
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1: My wife called me last night and she's like, hey, because we're big video gamers.
0: You and your wife are both gamers?
1: Yeah, we play video games together.
0: So how did you two meet? Were your parents' basements located next to each other?

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So listen, if you want to get in touch, at Greg B. Harrell, Twitter, Instagram, Greg B. Harrell Show, Facebook. Right now, I'm looking at social media on 5 different computer screens. There is a 6th computer screen in here, and I do not know what it does. But it has such a pretty screensaver that I leave it up. Oh, look at that, a city. And I don't even know what city it is.

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I prefer my relationships the way I prefer my Spider-Man origin stories. Yeah, it's basically the same as before, but okay, let's go through it again.

0: Animaniacs theme song.
1: Yeah.
0: Yeah. So, I just played you their theme song.
1: Thank you, Greg.
0: Oh, good. Whew. During the silence, I was thinking, does this guy even have manners? You're welcome.

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3: How are you?
0: Oh, working in radio isn't a career. It's adult daycare.
4: Well, I can see that, actually.
0: Exactly.
4: There, you win.
0: Oh, I don't know about that. Waking up as Greg B. Harrell every day sure feels like losing.
4: Okay, well, I gotta go here.
0: Oh, yeah, there it is. My parents say the same thing every phone call.

0: Okay, so it says here, and this, I don't know. This, okay, yeah, here it is. Greg FM, and then it's like 10, 5, and there's like a dot, and then it's like a 9. Is this like MS-DOS prompt, or what's going on here? So it's 105.9 Greg FM. So if you, you know, if you're wondering or whatever.
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0: What do you think the future will be like?
4: They say it's going to be, like, pretty much the same, but just no more jobs for humans, just all robots.
0: Sorry, I missed it. All what?
4: Like, all the jobs are going to be done by robots.
0: Robots?
4: Yeah, like machines.
0: Well, yeah, no, but I know, but it's robots.
4: Robots.
0: No. Robots.
4: Robots.
0: Not robots. There's no glutes here. Robots. The aughts sound. Robots.
4: Robot.
0: There you go. Finally. Sheesh.
4: Robot.
0: Wouldn't have taken a robot that long.

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0: 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It's a little noise. 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

0: 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Oh, no.
1: What's going on, Harold?
0: Harold? Eh, close enough. What's up?
1: Imagine, man. I just felt like calling you. I knew you would answer somehow.
0: Yeah, I always answer. Desperation is a powerful motivator.
1: you have my dream job. I wish I was on the radio.
0: Dream job? Well, I mean, I am often asleep for most of it, so I guess.

0: What's up, Greg?
1: Social media. Yeah. At Greg B. Harrell, Twitter, Instagram, Greg B. Harrell Show, Facebook, Greg B. Harrell, MySpace. Oh, no, that one.

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0: Hello, Gregory Harrell.
1: What gave it away? Is my desperation showing?
0: Oh, Gregory Harrell. Yeah, you're the funny.
1: Well, that's not an official title, but yeah.
0: What's up? I saw you yesterday at the show. I said, oh yeah, you're Gregory Harrell, but then once I came to my senses because I had a few too many drinks.
1: Do you drink a lot?
0: Yeah, I not only on the
1: You know, that's fine. That's a yes.

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2: I absolutely love. 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Ever since then, I don't want to ever miss you. You're just too damn funny.
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0: A goth for years?
3: Years.
0: Oh, TLC needs to make a show out of this. So how many years were you a goth?
3: I don't know.
0: Wait, is this like part of it, the mystery? Like no one knows how long I've been a goth.
3: For a while, yeah.
0: No, but question, how were you able to find that many different cryptic song lyrics to post as your status updates?

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1: All right. 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I don't know. I was trying to think of a metaphor that would work there, but I haven't thought of one. Now I'm embarrassed. Yeah. Right here in the studio where I'm

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1: 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Would love to hear from you on the phones. If you've heard the show before, it's not like one of those other radio shows where it's like, hey, talk about this today or talk about that. No, talk about whatever you are. That sounded weird, but I mean it.

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1: Hi, Greg. I'm Chandler. This is Monica.
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1: Fierro.
0: Well, using a last name like it's a first name.
1: I'm talking to Fierro.
0: Oh, well, don't say hello from me. He and I are not on speaking terms.

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1: Mm-hmm. Hey, person. If you want to get in touch, at Greg B. Harrell, Twitter, Instagram, Greg B. Harrell Show, Facebook. So get at me in the comments section if you can't call into the program, because, well, I'll be in the comments section. Oh, no, that is going to be the title of my autobiography, isn't it? I'll be in the comments section.

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0: Greg B. Harold, I do not know if you're a married man.
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0: Or if you have a significant other.
1: Actually, I'm everyone's insignificant other.
0: I actually found myself getting a little jealous.
1: There's nothing to be jealous of. I assure you, I'm unbearable. So much so that even I try to avoid spending time with me.

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1: 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That works.
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1: I don't know what that slapping is in the background, but I'm just going to move past it.
3: I'm packing my cigarettes.
1: Hey, it's fine. 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
1: 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Okay.
2: I'm fantastic, Greg.
1: So when you're grooming a dog, how do you greet the pup when she or he shows up for the appointment?
3: This one I did this week, his name is Hamlet. Every time he wants to come up and give me kisses, and it's great. I love him.
1: So okay, what do you say when Hamlet shows up for a haircut?
3: Oh. Are you going to make me do the dog voice?
1: Well, I mean, I think we both know you want to. Here, I'm going to set the stage. I'm the dog Hamlet, wiggle, wiggle, wiggle. I come through the door and you say...
3: Hi, Hamlet, how's it going? What a good boy!
1: Yeah, see, even more proof that we should all just speak in a dog voice all the time for everything. You have a good dog voice.
3: Thank you.
4: Yeah, it's really good. Yes, it is. Yes, yes, yes.

0: 9. We're still working on the jingle.
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Recently voted? Just like in general, we've voted for things recently. You know, democracy and all that. 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
0: Yeah, Greg.
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0: 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Saying I love you is a scary step.
1: I've never been the first one to say it, and most guys within the first 3 months date me.
0: Oh, lazy. I get it out of the way on the first date. The silence that follows is quite calming.

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1: Hey, if you want to get in touch, at Greg B. Harrell, Twitter, Instagram, Greg B. Harrell Show, Facebook, reach out on the social media. I don't know why I said it like that. Sometimes I do things like that because I guess I'm just nervous about who I am as a person. All right, ironing out my psychological issues on the air. Fun! You gotta-

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1: Greg is what I call my...
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0: doing?
1: Satisfactory to underwhelmed. How are you?
0: I'm doing great. I'm driving right now. We're going to a pool hall to play some pool.
1: Finally, someone has solved the mystery of what happens at a pool hall.
0: Right?
1: So, are you any good at pool? Like, can you do trick shots?
0: Yeah, I can hit the cue ball over my opponent's ball and hit my ball in.
1: Whoa, cool.
0: I try.
1: I wish I could learn how to do that, but I'm definitely not going to Google ball jumping at work.

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1: We're not allowed to talk Uncle Greg.
0: So what old collectible lunch pails do you have?
2: I have a Batman, a Superman, and this is going to kill you. It's a Holly Hobby. It was my wife's first lunch pail.
0: My wife's first lunch pail. That should be a show on TLC.
2: Still with the thermos.
0: Yeah, thermos. That is an amazing invention. It keeps stuff hot and cold, but how does it know which is which? So how much are these collectible lunch pails worth?
2: Some can be worth $550. I've got one that's worth about $625.
0: Wow. The only thing more shocking is how squished my sandwich gets in a lunch pail.

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0: 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Boom! I don't know what the boom was supposed to signify, but boom. Well, what's wrong with your tooth?
1: Yeah, I got a bad toothache right now, so.
0: Oh, well, I mean, you know how it is with teeth. Fluoride or die. Oh, okay, that got more than I thought it would.

0: Greg?
1: I think so, yeah. So, hey, if you want to get in touch, try the social media at Greg B. Harrell, Twitter, Instagram, Greg B. Harrell Show, Facebook.

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0: Yeah, I ate a bag of Doritos that said family size, but if you rearrange the letters, it's an I am fly size. So I'm good.

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1: Yeah.
0: Or as you now know it, Your Request. You're welcome.
1: Are you serious?

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1: Greg.
2: So let me ask this. 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
3: It's your sarcastic, dark, self-deprecating personality.
2: 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Say it again. I got to write this down for my new business card.

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0: 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Greg. You worked in fast food.
3: I actually have a great story for you if you want to hear it.
0: Please upsize it.
3: I saw somebody crack from the pressure of running the grill of the drive-thru.
0: Is that Dickens?
3: It was the lunchtime rush. The orders were coming through. The food was getting backed up. And he proceeded to lose it. He took his headset off, threw it across the kitchen, started screaming at everybody in there.
0: Whoa!
3: Just another day in fast food.
0: The most shocking part is that he was working the drive-thru and you could actually understand what he was saying.

So, hold on, hold on. Let me get this straight. Greg FM, 105.9? Okay, wow, okay, wow. Remember, underneath everything, we're all the same. People who wait for our phone to finish ringing so we can text the person and ask, what do you want?

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This is the start of the hour. Stick around for the end of the hour, because that's when people clap like it's a plane landing somewhere tropical.

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0: 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That's okay. 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Whoops. I have a question for you. What's your life motto?
1: My life motto?
0: Yeah.
1: If you have anything planned, then don't do it.

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1: Oh, hello. Reach out on the social media at Greg B. Harrell, Twitter, Instagram, Greg B. Harrell Show, Facebook, Greg B. Harrell, TikTok. The social media is a window into the show, a window that clearly needs Windex, but still. Plus, how it all comes together. I don't know why my voice went really high there. It was weird, wasn't it? Yeah. At Greg B. Harrell, Twitter, Instagram, Greg B. Harrell Show, Facebook. Mm-hmm.

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1: That's a reality show waiting to happen. 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
0: Really? They used to go every summer. They would leave to go follow the dead, and we would never see them. And when they would come home, it's like this, you know, we would bombard them at the door. They'd bring us beads and all kinds of stuff. So that's probably where my love of music goes way, way back.
1: They remembered to come home. I'm surprised. They're deadheads.

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1: Yeah, you live here now, Greg.
2: Okay. Cool. Yeah.
0: So you're saying women you want to get serious with won't commit?
3: I have a girl, but I'm not dating her. She's just kind of a friend, but I'm not in any relationship.
0: Hold on. She's not your girlfriend. She's your friend.
3: Yeah, a friend. I don't put labels on it, but friends with benefits thing, I guess you call it.
0: So getting back to what you were saying, women just won't commit.
3: I would agree with that, yeah.
0: Sure, yeah.

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1: 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Say, hey, Greg, ask me questions, and, well, I'll ask you questions. I'm that type of person. It's why I'm so annoying to sit next to on a plane ride.

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0: I just saw a family playing hot potato. 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Why not smart potato? 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

0: 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Yes, here it is. Here it is. 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

0: Hey, man, what's your show about tonight?
1: Tonight, we're actually talking about our favorite Shakespearean sonnets. Would you like to share yours?
0: No, I don't know about that.
1: Is that from Macbeth?
0: What's your name?
1: Uh-oh. Just promise not to punch me in the face. It already looks like it's been punched. My name is Greg.
0: Greg?
1: Yeah.
0: You sound like a crazy motherfucker.
1: Now that is Macbeth.

0: Yeah, so looks like it's Greg FM 105.9. Yeah.
1: It's Greg FM.
0: What? Why?
2: Greg is what I call my...
3: Greg is...
1: Greg.
4: I figured yesterday you were just sitting there, like, getting drunk or something, because I rang you, like, 5 or 6 times, and I'm like, all right, I'm home. He must not be answering the phone.
0: How dare you, sir? I'm a radio professional. I do not get drunk at work. I get drunk before work.

0: Yo, is this Craig?
1: I've heard people say that too much of anything is not good for you, baby. But I don't know about that. As many times as we've loved and we've shared love and made love, it doesn't seem to me like it's enough. It's just not enough.

0: 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I don't know why I make noises like that. It's probably some sort of deep-rooted insecurity. Let's move on. It's Greg FM. So there's that.
1: Please welcome back.
2: Hi, I'm Greg.
0: What are you studying?
3: All my courses. Biology, math, history.
0: Oh, you don't use any of that stuff in real life.
3: No, I need to pass.
0: You don't need to pass school. Me is proof of that, and me has done good. No, I'm joking. School is important, of course. So what's your dream career?
3: A lawyer.
0: Why do you want to be a lawyer?
3: Well, they make a lot of money.
0: Wow, you are going to make a great lawyer.

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You know, after this many jokes, it's time we all admit that Guy has a problem.

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Hey, fun fact, anyone listening to this in Australia is hearing it in the future. And possibly the other way. We're unsure of the dynamics there.

0: 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All right. Do you want to go faster? Unfortunately, that's not possible. We have to continue at the same speed. That was for show.
1: Hi, everyone. 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